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3: From the My Bash area, here's your forecast. For tonight, it'll be mostly clear with lows around 40 and northwest winds 15 to 20 miles an hour gusting to 30. For Thursday, it'll be sunny with highs in the mid-60s and northwest winds 5 to 10 miles an hour. And Thursday night, it'll be mostly clear with lows in the lower 40s and northwest winds around 5 miles an hour. That's your My Bash area forecast. I'm Troy Alcorn.
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2: For each of us, there are milestones that mark the end and the beginning of a way of life. One of those milestones is graduation. For the graduating class of 2026, school days may be ending, but just around the corner lie new and exciting challenges. As they move into their future, our best wishes go with them. We salute the class of 2026.
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2: From the My Bash area, here's your forecast. For tonight, it'll be mostly clear with lows around 40 and northwest winds 15 to 20 miles an hour gusting to 30. For Thursday, it'll be sunny with highs in the mid-60s and northwest winds 5 to 10 miles an hour. And Thursday night, it'll be mostly clear with lows in the lower 40s and northwest winds around 5 miles an hour. That's your My Bash Area forecast. I'm Troy Alcorn.
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1: Hey, Hollis, go get your brother Hezron and your sister Huggins. 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
2: From the My Bash area, here's your forecast. For tonight, it'll be mostly clear with lows around 40 and northwest winds 15 to 20 miles an hour gusting to 30. For Thursday, it'll be sunny with highs in the mid-60s and northwest winds 5 to 10 miles an hour. And Thursday night, it'll be mostly clear with lows in the lower 40s and northwest winds around 5 miles an hour. That's your My Bash Area forecast. I'm Troy Alcorn.
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3: From the My Bash area, here's your forecast. For tonight, it'll be mostly clear with lows around 40 and northwest winds 15 to 20 miles an hour gusting to 30. For Thursday, it'll be sunny with highs in the mid-60s and northwest winds 5 to 10 miles an hour. And Thursday night, it'll be mostly clear with lows in the lower 40s and northwest winds around 5 miles an hour. That's your My Bash Area forecast. I'm Troy Alcorn.
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2: From the Mibash area, here's your forecast. For tonight, it'll be mostly clear with lows around 40 and northwest winds 15 to 20 miles an hour gusting to 30. For Thursday, it'll be sunny with highs in the mid-60s and northwest winds 5 to 10 miles an hour. And Thursday night, it'll be mostly clear with lows in the lower 40s and northwest winds around 5 miles an hour. That's your Mibash area forecast. I'm Troy Alcorn.
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2: From the My Bash area, here's your forecast. For tonight, it'll be mostly clear with lows around 40 and northwest winds 15 to 20 miles an hour gusting to 30. For Thursday, it'll be sunny with highs in the mid-60s and northwest winds 5 to 10 miles an hour. And Thursday night, it'll be mostly clear with lows in the lower 40s and northwest winds around 5 miles an hour. That's your My Bash Area forecast. I'm Troy Alcorn.
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4: From the My Bash area, here's your forecast. For tonight, it'll be mostly clear with lows around 40 and northwest winds 15 to 20 miles an hour gusting to 30. For Thursday, it'll be sunny with highs in the mid-60s and northwest winds 5 to 10 miles an hour. And Thursday night, it'll be mostly clear with lows in the lower 40s and northwest winds around 5 miles an hour. That's your My Bash Area forecast. I'm Troy Alcorn.
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3: From the MyBash area, here's your forecast. For the rest of the morning, partly cloudy and breezy, low by dawn in the lower 50s. As we move through the day, partly sunny and breezy with a high in the upper 50s. Tonight, mostly clear, low in the lower 40s. Thursday brings plenty of sunshine with a high in the upper 60s. Friday, mostly cloudy with showers possible, high in the lower 70s. Saturday, mostly sunny with a few storms possible, high in the mid 80s. That's your MyBash area forecast. I'm Jackson Stevens.
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4: From the Maybash area, here's your forecast. For the rest of the morning, partly cloudy and breezy, low by dawn in the lower 50s. As we move through the day, partly sunny and breezy with a high in the upper 50s. Tonight, mostly clear, low in the lower 40s. Thursday brings plenty of sunshine with a high in the upper 60s. Friday, mostly cloudy with showers possible, high in the lower 70s. Saturday, mostly sunny with a few storms possible, high in the mid 80s. That's your Maybash area forecast. I'm Jackson Stevens.
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2: From the Mibash area, here's your forecast. For the rest of the morning, partly cloudy and breezy, low by dawn in the lower 50s. As we move through the day, partly sunny and breezy with a high in the upper 50s. Tonight, mostly clear, low in the lower 40s. Thursday brings plenty of sunshine with a high in the upper 60s. Friday, mostly cloudy with showers possible, high in the lower 70s. Saturday, mostly sunny with a few storms possible, high in the mid 80s. That's your Mibash area forecast. I'm Jackson Stevens.
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3: From the MyBash area, here's your forecast. For the rest of the morning, partly cloudy and breezy, low by dawn in the lower 50s. As we move through the day, partly sunny and breezy with a high in the upper 50s. Tonight, mostly clear, low in the lower 40s. Thursday brings plenty of sunshine with a high in the upper 60s. Friday, mostly cloudy with showers possible, high in the lower 70s. Saturday, mostly sunny with a few storms possible, high in the mid 80s. That's your MyBash area forecast. I'm Jackson Stevens.
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3: From the MyBash area, here's your forecast. For the rest of the morning, partly cloudy and breezy, low by dawn in the lower 50s. As we move through the day, partly sunny and breezy with a high in the upper 50s. Tonight, mostly clear, low in the lower 40s. Thursday brings plenty of sunshine with a high in the upper 60s. Friday, mostly cloudy with showers possible, high in the lower 70s. Saturday, mostly sunny with a few storms possible, high in the mid 80s. That's your MyBash area forecast. I'm Jackson Stevens.
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3: From the MyBash area, here's your forecast. For the rest of the morning, partly cloudy and breezy, low by dawn in the lower 50s. As we move through the day, partly sunny and breezy with a high in the upper 50s. Tonight, mostly clear, low in the lower 40s. Thursday brings plenty of sunshine with a high in the upper 60s. Friday, mostly cloudy with showers possible, high in the lower 70s. Saturday, mostly sunny with a few storms possible, high in the mid 80s. That's your MyBash area forecast. I'm Jackson Stevens.
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2: From the My Bash area, here's your forecast. For the rest of the morning, partly cloudy and breezy, low by dawn in the lower 50s. As we move through the day, partly sunny and breezy with a high in the upper 50s. Tonight, mostly clear, low in the lower 40s. Thursday brings plenty of sunshine with a high in the upper 60s. Friday, mostly cloudy with showers possible, high in the lower 70s. Saturday, mostly sunny with a few storms possible, high in the mid 80s. That's your My Bash area forecast. I'm Jackson Stevens.
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3: From the MyBash area, here's your forecast. For the rest of the morning, partly cloudy and breezy, low by dawn in the lower 50s. As we move through the day, partly sunny and breezy with a high in the upper 50s. Tonight, mostly clear, low in the lower 40s. Thursday brings plenty of sunshine with a high in the upper 60s. Friday, mostly cloudy with showers possible, high in the lower 70s. Saturday, mostly sunny with a few storms possible, high in the mid 80s. That's your MyBash area forecast. I'm Jackson Stevens.
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3: From the Mibash area, here's your forecast. For the rest of the morning, partly cloudy and breezy, low by dawn in the lower 50s. As we move through the day, partly sunny and breezy with a high in the upper 50s. Tonight, mostly clear, low in the lower 40s. Thursday brings plenty of sunshine with a high in the upper 60s. Friday, mostly cloudy with showers possible, high in the lower 70s. Saturday, mostly sunny with a few storms possible, high in the mid 80s. That's your Mibash area forecast. I'm Jackson Stevens.
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2: From the Maybash area, here's your forecast. For the rest of the morning, partly cloudy and

0: breezy, low by dawn in the lower 50s. As we move through the day, partly sunny and breezy with a high in the upper 50s. Tonight, mostly clear, low in the lower 40s. Thursday brings plenty of sunshine with a high in the upper 60s. Friday, mostly cloudy with showers possible, high in the lower 70s. Saturday, mostly sunny with a few storms possible, high in the mid 80s. That's your MyBash area forecast. I'm Jackson Stevens.
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2: From the Mibash area, here's your forecast. For the rest of the morning, partly cloudy and breezy, low by dawn in the lower 50s. As we move through the day, partly sunny and breezy with a high in the upper 50s. Tonight, mostly clear, low in the lower 40s. Thursday brings plenty of sunshine with a high in the upper 60s. Friday, mostly cloudy with showers possible, high in the lower 70s. Saturday, mostly sunny with a few storms possible, high in the mid 80s. That's your Mibash area forecast. I'm Jackson Stevens.
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5: We're going to get some time. 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

0: Hey, Hollis, go get your brother Hezron and your sister Huggins. We're going to J&K's Mega Pet. 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
1: From the MyBash area, here's your forecast. For the rest of the morning, partly cloudy and breezy, low by dawn in the lower 50s. As we move through the day, partly sunny and breezy with a high in the upper 50s. Tonight, mostly clear, low in the lower 40s. Thursday brings plenty of sunshine with a high in the upper 60s. Friday, mostly cloudy with showers possible, high in the lower 70s. Saturday, mostly sunny with a few storms possible, high in the mid 80s. That's your MyBash area forecast. I'm Jackson Stevens.
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3: 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Information about what mediums are accepted, what is not accepted, and guidelines are on our website and will be updated this summer. That will occur in September, and then we will have a top three junior, a top three senior, and a best in show. All of them will receive cash prizes. And then the winner's showcase will be October to December.
2: For more information on the juried art competition for high school juniors and seniors, visit GrissomAirMuseum.com on the web or find them on social media. This from InkFreeNews.com. Representatives from Manchester University, the Community Foundation of Wabash County, JPR, and the Manchester Mile Committee held a groundbreaking for the first phase of the Manchester Mile on Wednesday, May 6th. The Manchester Mile will stretch from the corner of Wayne Street and College Avenue down to Market Street, then to Main Street, directly connecting the MU campus to downtown North Manchester. Phase one of the project will begin in June and is expected to be completed by August. New sidewalks, lighting, seating, trashing receptacles, and other facilities will be added. Phase two will follow in 2028. The project is funded by Lilly Endowment Incorporated's College and Community Collaboration Initiative. Manchester University received $12.1 million in 2024 to increase amenities, expand housing opportunities, improve cultural facilities, and offer a safe and attractive connection between the university and downtown. To view the full details of this story, visit yournewslocal.com. The Wabash County YMCA has named Stephen Stanfield as its new chief executive officer, effective July 13th. The Wabash County YMCA will host a CEO meet and greet open to the public on Thursday, August 6th from 4:30 to 6:30 p.m. Remarks will be at 5:30 p.m. You can find the full details of this story by visiting yournewslocal.com.
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6: From the Mibash area, here's your forecast. For this morning, clear skies. Plenty of sunshine today with a high in the upper 60s. Tonight, partly cloudy, low in the mid-40s. Friday turns mostly cloudy with showers possible, high in the lower 70s. Saturday brings mostly sunny skies with a few storms possible, high in the mid-80s. Sunday, partly sunny with a shower or storm possible, high in the upper 80s. That's your Mibash area forecast. I'm Jackson Stevens.
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0: for Classic Rock, 101.9 Rocks, because tonight, well, if you're not aware of that or not yet, it's tonight. It's Rod Stewart. A little bit of Kiss as we fired off the Love Gun, and it ain't what you got. It's all about what you give. We kick things off with Tesla. Good morning. Welcome to Thursday. Three in the books, two to go until the weekend. We are so close to Friday. So close to Friday. Looking forward to that weekend. And I'll be honest, the weekend forecast looking pretty good. We'll break that down coming up here. Once again, in a couple of minutes, Beer Drinkers and Hellraisers, the theme song for my neighborhood at the lake in Webster. ZZ Top is coming up with Queen next on 101.9 Rocks.
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0: Your home for classic rock, 101.9 Rocks and two Rolling Stone. That is Robin Trower. It is past your bottom of the hour. Good morning. It is a Thursday, the last 2 days of the work week as we get ever so close to tomorrow, Friday, in our weekend. I will tell you, today is looking pretty good. Today is going to be a most excellent day to get outside and enjoy a little yard work. Maybe get the mowing done today so you don't have to worry about it coming up this weekend. It's going to be a beautiful day today. Some clouds roll in tomorrow. The weekend, not bad. Upper 70s, lower 80s. And on Monday, welcome to summer in the middle of May. Monday, as of now, and again, this forecast could change, but as of now, we could be in the upper 80s by Monday. Say hello, three-day weekend, if you like that forecast. That's the breakdown. We get a little more detailed coming up next to the Stones rolling in. We're doing a little dancing with Mr. D after your forecast on 101.9 Rocks.
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2: From the Maybash area, here's your forecast. For this morning, clear skies. Plenty of sunshine today with a high in the upper 60s. Tonight, partly cloudy, low in the mid-40s. Friday turns mostly cloudy with showers possible, high in the lower 70s. Saturday brings mostly sunny skies with a few storms possible, high in the mid-80s. Sunday, partly sunny with a shower or storm possible, high in the upper 80s. That's your Maybash area forecast. I'm Jackson Stevens.
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0: You absolutely know how much I love a little Dio with my cup of coffee on any morning, especially a Thursday morning. We'll take it like a rainbow in the dark on your home for classic rock. 101.9 Rocks. Well, if you like Legos, we did a story last month about how many adults are into Legos now and how the sales of Legos has just absolutely skyrocketed. Well, if you are a collector of Legos and you like your Legos, get ready because Lego has revealed a long-awaited set, and it is quite large. 8,278 pieces. 8,000. Now take that in. 8,278 pieces. 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How about that? How insane is that? 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It's officially available now.
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3: 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Information about what mediums are accepted, what is not accepted, and guidelines are on our website and will be updated this summer. That will occur in September, and then we will have a top three junior, a top three senior, and a best in show. All of them will receive cash prizes. And then the winner's showcase will be October to December.
2: For more information on the juried art competition for high school juniors and seniors, visit GrissomAirMuseum.com on the web or find them on social media. This from InkFreeNews.com. Representatives from Manchester University, the Community Foundation of Wabash County, JPR, and the Manchester Mile Committee held a groundbreaking for the first phase of the Manchester Mile on Wednesday, May 6th. The Manchester Mile will stretch from the corner of Wayne Street and College Avenue down to Market Street, then to Main Street, directly connecting the MU campus to downtown North Manchester. Phase one of the project will begin in June and is expected to be completed by August. New sidewalks, lighting, seating, trashing receptacles, and other facilities will be added. Phase two will follow in 2028. The project is funded by Lilly Endowment Incorporated's College and Community Collaboration Initiative. Manchester University received $12.1 million in 2024 to increase amenities, expand housing opportunities, improve cultural facilities, and offer a safe and attractive connection between the university and downtown. To view the full details of this story, visit yournewslocal.com. The Wabash County YMCA has named Stephen Stanfield as its new chief executive officer, effective July 13th. The Wabash County YMCA will host a CEO meet and greet open to the public on Thursday, August 6th from 4:30 to 6:30 p.m. Remarks will be at 5:30 p.m. You can find the full details of this story by visiting yournewslocal.com.
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5: From the My Bash area, here's your forecast. For this morning, clear skies. Plenty of sunshine today with a high in the upper 60s. Tonight, partly cloudy, low in the mid-40s. Friday turns mostly cloudy with showers possible, high in the lower 70s. Saturday brings mostly sunny skies with a few storms possible, high in the mid-80s. Sunday, partly sunny with a shower or storm possible, high in the upper 80s. That's your My Bash area forecast. I'm Jackson Stevens.
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0: Your home for classic rock, 101.9 Rocks. There's a lot of truth to that one from LA Guns and some Live for Love. Before that, Janie Lane and Warren doing a little bit of the love thing early on your Thursday morning. Good morning. It is after 7. Coyote Chris Underwood with you here on this Thursday morning as we get closer to the weekend. A big weekend, of course, at IMS. Qualifying weekend. They did some changes with qualifying, so kind of make it a little more exciting down to the wire on Sunday. So Sunday could be pretty cool. Actually, both days should be pretty cool for qualifying, and weather-wise should be spectacular on both days if you're heading down to IMS. I'm a little jealous if you are. It'd be a great weekend to grab a cooler and head on inside. And it was like grabbing a lawn chair and sitting on inside of the turns watching from the grass. That's the way to go. Tora Tora, you know why? Because love's a bitch. And it's next on 101.9 Rocks.
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0: 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I like that. I like to rock. It's April Wine. 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Saturday, we are just 2 days away. 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
2: From the MyBash area, here's your forecast. For this morning, clear skies. Plenty of sunshine today with a high in the upper 60s. Tonight, partly cloudy, low in the mid-40s. Friday turns mostly cloudy with showers possible, high in the lower 70s. Saturday brings mostly sunny skies with a few storms possible, high in the mid-80s. Sunday, partly sunny with a shower or storm possible, high in the upper 80s. That's your MyBash area forecast. I'm Jackson Stevens.
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0: Your home for classic rock, 101.9 Rocks. I feel like that song and that album title was pretty fitting over the winter for here in northern Indiana. In a long, cold winter, Cinderella, that album, man, so many great songs on that album. Man, it's just loaded on that one. Jackson Browne and the Sandman entered a few minutes ago with Metallica. Well, if you're thinking about a new laptop, get ready. Hold out for just a little bit, especially like Google Books. If you like those, they've unveiled a new class of laptop, which is called the Google Book. It comes with the integration of, here we go, AI chatbot Gemini. You had to know that was coming. As much as I strongly dislike AI, this Google Book actually looks kind of cool. I might have to link in on that. But they've unveiled it. Should be for sale here coming up very soon. A few minutes away from the top of the hour. Get ready. We'll officially kick off the office part of workday number 4 at 8. We had a love song earlier this hour. We got to have a breakup song. You know who's coming up. The Greg Ken Band. Easy for me to say this morning. I might need a little more coffee. It's next on 101.9 Rocks.
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3: 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This year's theme is Nose Art. Information about what mediums are accepted, what is not accepted, and guidelines are on our website and will be updated this summer. That will occur in September, and then we will have a top three junior, a top three senior, and a best in show. All of them will receive cash prizes. And then the winner's showcase will be October to December.
2: For more information on the juried art competition for high school juniors and seniors, visit GrissomAirMuseum.com on the web or find them on social media. This from InkFreeNews.com. Representatives from Manchester University, the Community Foundation of Wabash County, JPR, and the Manchester Mile Committee held a groundbreaking for the first phase of the Manchester Mile on Wednesday, May 6th. The Manchester Mile will stretch from the corner of Wayne Street and College Avenue down to Market Street, then to Main Street, directly connecting the MU campus to downtown North Manchester. Phase one of the project will begin in June and is expected to be completed by August. New sidewalks, lighting, seating, trashing receptacles, and other facilities will be added. Phase two will follow in 2028. The project is funded by Lilly Endowment Incorporated's College and Community Collaboration Initiative. Manchester University received $12.1 million in 2024 to increase amenities, expand housing opportunities, improve cultural facilities, and offer a safe and attractive connection between the university and downtown. To view the full details of this story, visit yournewslocal.com. The Wabash County YMCA has named Stephen Stanfield as its new chief executive officer, effective July 13th. The Wabash County YMCA will host a CEO meet and greet open to the public on Thursday, August 6th from 4:30 to 6:30 p.m. Remarks will be at 5:30 p.m. You can find the full details of this story by visiting yournewslocal.com.
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6: From the Mibash area, here's your forecast. For this morning, clear skies. Plenty of sunshine today with a high in the upper 60s. Tonight, partly cloudy, low in the mid-40s. Friday turns mostly cloudy with showers possible, high in the lower 70s. Saturday brings mostly sunny skies with a few storms possible, high in the mid-80s. Sunday, partly sunny with a shower or storm possible, high in the upper 80s. That's your Mibash area forecast. I'm Jackson Stevens.
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0: Steven Tyler and Aerosmith. It's Mama Ken on your home for classic rock, 101.9 Rocks. Here we go. It is After Eight. You know what time it is? It's officially time to welcome you to the office part of workday number four. Oh, the Thursday workday is officially underway. We just got to get through today. We get to pre-Friday tonight. Next thing you know, it's Friday and the weekend. We caffeine up and rock on because I love that woman in black. Foreigner and Hagar next.
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0: 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Get ready for that forecast. Today is a little bit warmer than yesterday. Tomorrow, warmer than today. Saturday, warmer than Friday. Sunday, oh, a lot warmer. Monday, a lot more warmer than even Sunday. Next Monday, we'll say hello to the upper 80s. We'll start that climb with your detailed forecast coming up next. And, well, I'll tell you what, things are going to start warming up. Feel free to come sail away with me in your Eric Cartman voice, because Styx is next.
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3: From the Maybash area, here's your forecast. For this morning, clear skies. Plenty of sunshine today with a high in the upper 60s. Tonight, partly cloudy, low in the mid-40s. Friday turns mostly cloudy with showers possible, high in the lower 70s. Saturday brings mostly sunny skies with a few storms possible, high in the mid-80s. Sunday, partly sunny with a shower or storm possible, high in the upper 80s. That's your Maybash area forecast. I'm Jackson Stevens.
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0: Your home for classic rock, 101.9 Rocks, as we hit rock bottom with UFO. Let us celebrate some days today. I have no idea how we celebrate this one. It is National Underground America Day. I think that goes to people who have homes that are underground. Other than that, I'm really not very sure how we celebrate that day. I will say this. I love this. This is actually good. It is National Buttermilk Biscuit Day. Yes, National Buttermilk Biscuit Day. Doesn't that sound good right now? National Decency Day. Be decent today. You may not have to be decent the other days of the year. Be decent today. And, well, I guess you can celebrate this one if you choose to. So I'm going to pass on this one. It is National Dance Like a Chicken Day. That is what I said. I don't know how a chicken dances, but we're dancing like one today all day long to celebrate.
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2: From the My Bash area, here's your forecast. For this morning, clear skies. Plenty of sunshine today with a high in the upper 60s. Tonight, partly cloudy, low in the mid-40s. Friday turns mostly cloudy with showers possible, high in the lower 70s. Saturday brings mostly sunny skies with a few storms possible, high in the mid-80s. Sunday, partly sunny with a shower or storm possible, high in the upper 80s. That's your My Bash area forecast. I'm Jackson Stevens.
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0: 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I could probably say this quite a few times in my life. Maybe I'm a fool. It's the Money Man, Eddie Money, getting ready for high school baseball, softball galore coming up today. Northfield and Southwood, baseball and softball. First pitch, 5 o'clock. 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Softball, as well as Peru and Maconaqua baseball with Doug today at 5. Are going to be right here on the My Bash Sports Network online at 101.9.rocks. And, of course, tonight, Cubs and the Braves will wrap up that series before the Cubs have a weekend series with the Chi Sox. Going to be taking on the White Sox. Tonight, we'll wrap up the Cubs and the Braves series. 6:40 pregame show, 7:15 first pitch right here on your home for Cubs baseball, the My Bash Sports Network.
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0: Your home for classic rock, 101.9 Rock's Journey. And I'm going to leave you. I was talking about some high school sports and softball and baseball that we have coming up a little bit later, a few minutes ago, on the MyBash Sports Network. Just a little detail coming up on Saturday. It's a big day. It's the Miami County Baseball Tournament. The Miami County Baseball Tournament, 10 a.m. Doug is on the call with this one coming up on Saturday. So a lot of high school baseball action as teams are vying for the Miami County Baseball Tourney Championship. And those games will be right here Saturday on the MyBash Sports Network.
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2: From the MyBash area, here's your forecast. For this morning, clear skies. Plenty of sunshine today with a high in the upper 60s. Tonight, partly cloudy, low in the mid-40s. Friday turns mostly cloudy with showers possible, high in the lower 70s. Saturday brings mostly sunny skies with a few storms possible, high in the mid-80s. Sunday, partly sunny with a shower or storm possible, high in the upper 80s. That's your MyBash area forecast. I'm Jackson Stevens.
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0: Home for classic rock, 101.9 Rocks, all about good old Sweet Caroline and Jefferson Starship. A little Zeppelin before that with Hendrix. How about that for back-to-back-to-back classic rock? Foxy Lady, No Quarter, and some Starship, man, of the Jefferson variety. A few minutes away from 10, and I'm going to be rolling on out the door. Enjoy the rest of your Thursday. As always, make it a great one. Be excellent to each other. And keep on rocking, because the very lovely Kara D and the You Make the Call, Our Request Show is on the way. But first, we shall rock the cradle of love with Billy Idol next on 101.9 Rocks.
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3: From the Mibash area, here's your forecast. For this afternoon, we'll have mostly cloudy skies. It's going to be cooler with a steady temperature in the mid-50s. Northwest winds as high as 30 miles per hour. Tonight, mostly clear skies. We'll have an overnight low in the lower 40s. Northwest winds as high as 30 miles per hour. For Thursday, clear skies, plenty of sunshine throughout the day with a high in the mid-60s. Thursday night, clear skies in the evening, becoming partly cloudy after midnight. We'll have an overnight low in the mid-40s. That's your Mibash area forecast. I'm Chris Keith.
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3: From the Wabash area, here's your forecast. For this afternoon, we'll have mostly cloudy skies. It's going to be cooler with a steady temperature in the mid-50s. Northwest winds as high as 30 miles per hour. Tonight, mostly clear skies. We'll have an overnight low in the lower 40s. Northwest winds as high as 30 miles per hour. For Thursday, clear skies, plenty of sunshine throughout the day with a high in the mid-60s. Thursday night, clear skies in the evening, becoming partly cloudy after midnight. We'll have an overnight low in the mid-40s. That's your Wabash area forecast. I'm Chris Keith.
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It was 2015 when B.B. King passed away at the age of 89. Man, what a legend. I'm so glad that I can say that I got to see him. Do you guys remember that at the Honeywell Center? Boy, that was 15 years ago, probably, at least. It's been a while. Yeah, it was probably about that. 14, 15 years ago, we had B.B. King perform at the Honeywell Center. So, yeah, legend passed away today in 2015. Let's get back to more of those requests right here on 101.9 Rocks.

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2: From the My Bash area, here's your forecast. For this afternoon, we'll have mostly cloudy skies. It's going to be cooler with a steady temperature in the mid-50s. Northwest winds as high as 30 miles per hour. Tonight, mostly clear skies. We'll have an overnight low in the lower 40s. Northwest winds as high as 30 miles per hour. For Thursday, clear skies, plenty of sunshine throughout the day with a high in the mid-60s. Thursday night, clear skies in the evening, becoming partly cloudy after midnight. We'll have an overnight low in the mid-40s. That's your My Bash area forecast. I'm Chris Keith.
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4: From the Wabash area, here's your forecast. For this afternoon, we'll have mostly cloudy skies. It's going to be cooler with a steady temperature in the mid-50s. Northwest winds as high as 30 miles per hour. Tonight, mostly clear skies. We'll have an overnight low in the lower 40s. Northwest winds as high as 30 miles per hour. For Thursday, clear skies, plenty of sunshine throughout the day with a high in the mid-60s. Thursday night, clear skies in the evening, becoming partly cloudy after midnight. We'll have an overnight low in the mid-40s. That's your Wabash area forecast. I'm Chris Keith.
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spreading around in that Texas town. About to check outside the game. You know what I'm talking about. 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
0: It is time for a Wabash County Museum moment, and I am chatting with Cody Lee. Cody, we have got all kinds of exciting things that we want to let our listeners know about with the Wabash County Museum and how they can get involved. Cody?
4: Yeah, so we're so excited. As we all know, school is winding down for everyone, and so people are starting to make summer plans. And what needs to be on your summer plan, if it is not already, is visits to the Wabash County Museum here in downtown Wabash. We have something for everyone, and all summer long, I'm also excited to announce there will be some form of a scavenger hunt. So right now, we have our Stuffy Safari that is presented by Hills Fencing and Landscaping. And so there is 8 stuffed animals, and some of those represent our great 4 mascots. Those are hidden throughout the museum for you to look and kind of find. And then our friends at Advance America has come on board, and there's a prize for everyone at the end also. So that's so excited. But then in June, we are excited. We'll be launching our Museum Explorers Scavenger Hunt, and you'll be looking for exhibit-specific things. And so this is getting you another opportunity to look at exhibits in a very different way to see what rich history Wabash County has. And it's really neat because Wabash County does have some history that ties to you guys there in Miami County, Kara.
0: Oh, that's so cool. I mean, there's just always something to explore there at the Wabash County Museum. And like you said, it's not just, you know, focused just on that. But yeah, like you said, with Miami County as well, and some of the things and how they tie into it. So I love that. I mean, it's not just for, you know, Wabash residents, but it's for people from all over to learn more.
4: Correct. And it's also, we also want to remind everyone to purchase your memberships. Memberships can be bought online at our website at wabashmuseum.org. And that membership for a family is going to be $100. And Kara, that pays for itself over time. After just a couple visits with a family of 4, you only have to come 3 or 4 times throughout the full year to experience the museum. And that membership pays off for itself. And we're also really excited with your museum memberships. We have partnered with Modoc's Espresso Bar and Market here in Wabash. 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If you present your membership card there, you get 10% off of an item at checkout. Your membership is not just good for Wabash County Museum. It's also working with our partners here in downtown Wabash and to give you a benefit of something else as well.
0: I love that. The partnerships that you have throughout the community are just amazing. 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And also something here, Cody, that I did want to put a bug in people's ear is the rental option. 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
4: Correct. 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
0: Perfect, Cody. So much going on there at the Wabash County Museum. We want everyone to experience there. 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
4: Yes, we'll see you. We'll just see everyone here soon.
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2: 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Representatives from Manchester University, the Community Foundation of Wabash County, JPR, and the Manchester Mile Committee held a groundbreaking for the first phase of the Manchester Mile on Wednesday, May 6th. The Manchester Mile will stretch from the corner of Wayne Street and College Avenue down to Market Street, then to Main Street, directly connecting the MU campus to downtown North Manchester. Phase one of the project will begin in June and is expected to be completed by August. New sidewalks, lighting, seating, trashing receptacles, and other facilities will be added. Phase two will follow in 2028. The project is funded by Lilly Endowment Incorporated's College and Community Collaboration Initiative. Manchester University received $12.1 million in 2024 to increase amenities, expand housing opportunities, improve cultural facilities, and offer a safe and attractive connection between the university and downtown. To view the full details of this story, visit yournewslocal.com.
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6: From the My Bash area, here's your forecast. For this afternoon, we'll have mostly cloudy skies. It's going to be cooler with a steady temperature in the mid-50s. Northwest winds as high as 30 miles per hour. Tonight, mostly clear skies. We'll have an overnight low in the lower 40s. Northwest winds as high as 30 miles per hour. For Thursday, clear skies, plenty of sunshine throughout the day with a high in the mid-60s. Thursday night, clear skies in the evening, becoming partly cloudy after midnight. We'll have an overnight low in the mid-40s. That's your My Bash area forecast. I'm Chris Keith.
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2: From the Wabash area, here's your forecast. For this afternoon, we'll have mostly cloudy skies. It's going to be cooler with a steady temperature in the mid-50s. Northwest winds as high as 30 miles per hour. Tonight, mostly clear skies. We'll have an overnight low in the lower 40s. Northwest winds as high as 30 miles per hour. For Thursday, clear skies, plenty of sunshine.

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0: 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Floyd and Associates has got it covered. 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
2: From the My Bash area, here's your forecast. For this afternoon, we'll have mostly cloudy skies. It's going to be cooler with a steady temperature in the mid-50s. Northwest winds as high as 30 miles per hour. Tonight, mostly clear skies. We'll have an overnight low in the lower 40s. Northwest winds as high as 30 miles per hour. For Thursday, clear skies, plenty of sunshine throughout the day with a high in the mid-60s. Thursday night, clear skies in the evening, becoming partly cloudy after midnight. We'll have an overnight low in the mid-40s. That's your My Bash area forecast. I'm Chris Keith.
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3: 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We're going to dig a little deeper. We're going to go to the final track. 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
3: From the Wabash area, here's your forecast. For this afternoon, we'll have mostly cloudy skies. It's going to be cooler with a steady temperature in the mid-50s. Northwest winds as high as 30 miles per hour. Tonight, mostly clear skies. We'll have an overnight low in the lower 40s. Northwest winds as high as 30 miles per hour. For Thursday, clear skies, plenty of sunshine throughout the day with a high in the mid-60s. Thursday night, clear skies in the evening, becoming partly cloudy after midnight. We'll have an overnight low in the mid-40s. That's your Wabash area forecast. I'm Chris Keith.
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You can see the May schedule of all the games that we've got coming up tonight and throughout the weekend and throughout the end of the month, which is not very far away. So we just got a couple more weeks of baseball and softball action. We'll get into sectionals and all that. Sheesh, can't believe that. It's going by so fast. So you guys just enjoy the rest of the day. Enjoy the sunshine. Get out there. And we'll do it again tomorrow. Have a good one.

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3: From the My Bash area, here's your forecast. For this afternoon, we'll have mostly cloudy skies. It's going to be cooler with a steady temperature in the mid-50s. Northwest winds as high as 30 miles per hour. Tonight, mostly clear skies. We'll have an overnight low in the lower 40s. Northwest winds as high as 30 miles per hour. For Thursday, clear skies, plenty of sunshine throughout the day with a high in the mid-60s. Thursday night, clear skies in the evening, becoming partly cloudy after midnight. We'll have an overnight low in the mid-40s. That's your My Bash area forecast. I'm Chris Keith.
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1: From the Wabash area, here's your forecast. For this afternoon, we'll have mostly cloudy skies. It's going to be cooler with a steady temperature in the mid-50s. Northwest winds as high as 30 miles per hour. Tonight, mostly clear skies. We'll have an overnight low in the lower 40s. Northwest winds as high as 30 miles per hour. For Thursday, clear skies, plenty of sunshine throughout the day with a high in the mid-60s. Thursday night, clear skies in the evening, becoming partly cloudy after midnight. We'll have an overnight low in the mid-40s. That's your Wabash area forecast. I'm Chris Keith.
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0: 101.9 Rocks with some golden earring as we get closer to the weekend here. Hope everything's going good for you here today. Got your dumb girl of the day coming up in a little bit. How much does it cost to raise a kid over their 18 years that you're responsible for them, I guess? There's also a new gadget that works with your phone. We'll explain what that is. Don't know if it's something that we need, but are they ever? And why? What are women begging men to stop doing? That could be a long list, right? Well, I'll tell you what this one lady's begging her husband to do. Stop doing. So check all that and more and get back with some Rod Stewart next here to 101.9 Rocks.
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2: From the Mibash area, here's your forecast. As we're in the evening, we'll have mostly clear skies and a low around 43. For Friday, slight chance of showers, mainly in the morning, then partly sunny skies and a high near 70. South winds as high as 20 miles per hour. Friday night, chance of showers and thunderstorms, mainly after midnight, partly cloudy skies and a low around 58. For Saturday, chance of showers and thunderstorms, mainly in the afternoon, with a high near 82. Southwest winds as high as 20 miles per hour. That's your Mibash area forecast. I'm Chris Keith.
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0: 101.9 Rocks with the Scorpions as we roll on together here on your Thursday afternoon. All right, so check this out. I don't know that we need a gadget, but we're getting ready for summer, right? People like to eat some ice cream during the summer, right? Have you ever scooped yourself a dish of ice cream on a hot day and then got interrupted by a call that will surely go on long enough for to melt the whole bowl? Well, there's technology coming to the rescue. Halo Top Ice Cream developed a special spoon which will automatically switch your phone to silent mode while you eat. Basically, you do some minor setup on your iPhone or Android device, then you can tap the spoon on your phone to activate the Do Not Disturb mode, which will silence calls, texts, and notifications while you enjoy, supposedly, your Halo Top ice cream. I would imagine it works with any ice cream, right? Or anything. They're calling it the Silent a la Mode Spoon. It'll be available starting tomorrow. You'd buy it online for $4.90 while supplies last. If you want to buy one, go to the link. 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And you'll find it there. It's a gold type of spoon with a little ice cream thing at the top, the Halo Top logo, which I'm assuming is by where the technology lives, right? Now, obviously, just know that because there's built-in tech, it's not dishwasher safe and has to be hand washed, so. Interesting. I don't know if that's the tech that we need, but it's coming. Starting tomorrow. All right, we got some Judas Priest coming up. Also, AC/DC, Zeppelin, and Lynyrd Skynyrd next here at 101.9 Rocks.
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1: 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And then we'll get you the Jack with AC/DC next.
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3: From the MyBash area, here's your forecast. As we're in the evening, we'll have mostly clear skies and a low around 43. For Friday, slight chance of showers, mainly in the morning, then partly sunny skies and a high near 70. South winds as high as 20 miles per hour. Friday night, chance of showers and thunderstorms, mainly after midnight. Partly cloudy skies and a low around 58. For Saturday, chance of showers and thunderstorms, mainly in the afternoon, with a high near 82. Southwest winds as high as 20 miles per hour. That's your MyBash area forecast. I'm Chris Keith.
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0: 109 Rocks. Tuning up there, some Zeppelin as we hang out together here on your Thursday. Don't forget to Coyote Chris back in tomorrow morning to get you up and going. Lots of great tunage, news, sports, and weather, birthdays, and a lot of fun for your Friday, the best day of the week. Just a week away from the Memorial Day weekend. Looking forward to that. It's all coming up tomorrow morning. Coyote Chris right here at 109 Rocks. Going to take a break. We're back with some Whitesnake coming up next. 109 Rocks.
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3: From the My Bash area, here's your forecast. As we're in the evening, we'll have mostly clear skies and a low around 43. For Friday, slight chance of showers, mainly in the morning, then partly sunny skies and a high near 70. South winds as high as 20 miles per hour. Friday night, chance of showers and thunderstorms, mainly after midnight. Partly cloudy skies and a low around 58. For Saturday, chance of showers and thunderstorms, mainly in the afternoon, with a high near 82. Southwest winds as high as 20 miles per hour. That's your My Bash area forecast. I'm Chris Keith.
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101.9 Rocks. We have some Aerosmith right there as we roll along together here on your Thursday. Well, we know that everything is more expensive, right, these days. So this probably won't come as a shock. New LendingTree report says the average cost of raising a child in the U.S. is now more than $300,000 over 18 years. That's the average. Daycare continues to be the biggest expense across the country. Hawaii ranked the most expensive place to raise a child, with families spending about $40,000 a year. So you do that times 18,000 or 18 years, and they're up there quite a bit. So $720,000. Other end of the spectrum, Mississippi came in the cheapest, followed by Alabama and South Dakota. Study says parents now spend 22% of their income on child-related costs. Okay, so we all want to know, where does Indiana come in? We're on the higher end of the 50 states. Came in 23rd. The annual cost of raising a child in the state of Indiana, they say, is $26,576. Annual daycare costs, $16,478. Food costs, $1,766. Indiana's annual cost rose 11.7% from last year's report, which is one of the top in the study. Food costs among the lowest in the country, but daycare, rent, and transportation push the overall total higher. Parents in Indiana spend 23.2% of their income on raising a small child,

0: That's the third highest share, percentage share nationwide. So it ain't cheap here in the Hoosier State, that's for sure. All right, coming up, spending all the money, we'll get you some free radio here. Got some BTO, Poison, one of the guys in Poison celebrating a birthday today. We'll tell you about that. Got a lot of guys celebrating birthdays today. Back with the firm coming up next here at 101.9 Rocks.
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0: 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Got your weather coming up, and then we're back with Bob Seger next.
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2: From the My Bash area, here's your forecast. As we're in the evening, we'll have mostly clear skies and a low around 43. For Friday, slight chance of showers, mainly in the morning, then partly sunny skies and a high near 70. South winds as high as 20 miles per hour. Friday night, chance of showers and thunderstorms, mainly after midnight. Partly cloudy skies and a low around 58. For Saturday, chance of showers and thunderstorms, mainly in the afternoon, with a high near 82. Southwest winds as high as 20 miles per hour. That's your By Bash area forecast. I'm Chris Keith.
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0: 101.9 Rocks with some Poison right there, and happy birthday 64 to CeCe DeVille, the guitarist for Poison, celebrating his birthday today. He also shares a birthday day, year with Ian Asperger, the lead singer of The Cult, who turned 64 today. We'll get some Cult on for you here next. But we got, there's 10 musicians celebrating birthdays today from various, you know, not all rockers and everything. Got some country guys, some R&B guys, some pop people. Even Fabrice Morvan, one half of Milli Vanilli, celebrating his 60th birthday today. You count that as music? I don't know. But David Byrne, Talking Heads lead singer, turned 74 today. Tom Cochran from Red Rider, solo career as well, 73 today. Good stuff. Yeah, 10 different musicians celebrating birthdays today. That's going to be a record. That's crazy. All right, well, coming up, we are going to get you into your Drive at 5 here. We're kicking off with a great one from Kingdom Come, coming up next here at 101.9 Rocks.
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3: If you are a junior or senior in public, private, parochial, or homeschool in Miami, Fulton, Grant, Howard, Cass, or Wabash counties, you are invited to join us for our first ever juried art show. 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Information about what mediums are accepted, what is not accepted, and guidelines are on our website and will be updated this summer. That will occur in September, and then we will have a top three junior, a top three senior, and a best in show. All of them will receive cash prizes. And then the winner's showcase will be October to December.
2: For more information on the juried art competition for high school juniors and seniors, visit GrissomAirMuseum.com on the web or find them on social media. This from InkFreeNews.com. Representatives from Manchester University, the Community Foundation of Wabash County, JPR, and the Manchester Mile Committee held a groundbreaking for the first phase of the Manchester Mile on Wednesday, May 6th. The Manchester Mile will stretch from the corner of Wayne Street and College Avenue down to Market Street, then to Main Street, directly connecting the MU campus to downtown North Manchester. Phase one of the project will begin in June and is expected to be completed by August. New sidewalks, lighting, seating, trashing receptacles, and other facilities will be added. Phase two will follow in 2028. The project is funded by Lilly Endowment Incorporated's College and Community Collaboration Initiative. Manchester University received $12.1 million in 2024 to increase amenities, expand housing opportunities, improve cultural facilities, and offer a safe and attractive connection between the university and downtown. To view the full details of this story, visit yournewslocal.com.
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5: From the My Bash area, here's your forecast. As we're in the evening, we'll have mostly clear skies and a low around 43. For Friday, slight chance of showers, mainly in the morning, then partly sunny skies and a high near 70. South winds as high as 20 miles per hour. Friday night, chance of showers and thunderstorms, mainly after midnight. Partly cloudy skies and a low around 58. For Saturday, chance of showers and thunderstorms, mainly in the afternoon, with a high near 82. Southwest winds as high as 20 miles per hour. That's your My Bash area forecast. I'm Chris Keith.
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0: 109 Rocks with some John Mellencamp right there as we help you home here on the drive at 5. All right, so summer's around the corner. Unofficially, we kick it off, what, next weekend, Memorial Day weekend, is that right, usually? So you should know about this warm weather footwear debate happening on social media, and it's not wearing socks with sandals. Woman is going viral on TikTok for a video where she cries as she says how upsetting it is to see men wearing flip-flops. Through her tears, she says, "Can men please stop wearing flip-flops? It's really gross." It's a quick clip and probably tongue-in-cheek for content purposes, but a lot of women in the comments agree. They said, "No, it's actually this serious." One person said, "Toe hair? I cannot." One person said the worst is the jeans flip-flop combo. Another woman says sandals are fine, but flip-flops are over the line. And one woman named Molly said, "My husband has orthopedic flip-flops." And another person said, "Molly, this is horrendous." And another one said, "Good luck with your divorce. You got this." The video has been viewed more than 28 million times and has 5 million likes, 187,000 bookmarks, and 28,000 comments. One person points out that these people may not all agree. They just think this potting is ridiculous. They said, "I don't think the video went viral because people agreed with her. It went viral because people are laughing at her over how clownish she's acting." And others said, "Mentioned, where would they want to not be body shamed?" I have an opinion, and I agree. I do not like wearing flip-flops. I think feet are gross, and I don't want to be seeing my feet. I'm happy to wear shoes. I do have a pair of, I don't have Crocs, I have a pair of Adidas Crocs. So I call them my cool Crocs, because they're not Crocs, they're Adidas. You know, I'll wear those. I mean, when I go to the beach, yeah, I'm going to take my shoes off. I'm not an idiot. I don't wear my shoes in the pool. But just walking around in flip-flops, it's not a thing for me. I don't like it. It's like, and I do think feet are gross. So I don't mind my wife's feet. Like, she thinks I should wear sandals. I'm like, she bought me a pair of sandals. I'm like, no, not going to wear them. Sorry. Anyway, mentioned earlier, a bunch of people celebrating, a bunch of musicians celebrating their birthdays today, including CeCe DeVille from Poison, who shares a birthday, year, date, and all with Ian Astbury, the lead singer of The Cults. We've got them coming up next here at 109 Rocks.
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0: 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Got your weather coming up, and then we're back with Rainbow next.
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2: From the My Bash area, here's your forecast. As for the evening, we'll have mostly clear skies and a low around 43. For Friday, slight chance of showers, mainly in the morning, then partly sunny skies and a high near 70. South winds as high as 20 miles per hour. Friday night, chance of showers and thunderstorms, mainly after midnight, partly cloudy skies and a low around 58. For Saturday, chance of showers and thunderstorms, mainly in the afternoon, with a high near 82. Southwest winds as high as 20 miles per hour. That's your My Bash area forecast. I'm Chris Keith.
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0: Line Rocks. Fast Wave right there. Getting ready to wrap things up here for this Thursday. Get you the Dumb Criminal Today coming up next hour. And great tunes coming up. Get you bossing off the third stage out of the way. I'm back with Free coming up next. Here to 101.9 Rocks.
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3: From the Mibash area, here's your forecast. For tonight, it'll be mostly clear with lows in the lower 40s and north winds around 5 miles an hour. For Friday, it'll be partly cloudy with highs in the upper 60s and south winds 10 to 15 miles an hour. And for Friday night, you have a 30% chance of showers and thunderstorms. It'll be partly cloudy with lows in the upper 50s. That's your Mibash area forecast. I'm Troy Alcorn.
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0: 1009 Rocks with some Europe right there as we hang out a little bit longer here this afternoon. Got your dumb criminal coming up today, coming up here in just a bit. And a reminder coming up this weekend in the Vital Vinyl Hour, Saturday at noon and Sunday night at 6. Great classic rock album in its entirety coming up this weekend for you, brought to you by Jonesy's Junction in Akron. Good stuff. All right, we've got great stuff on the way. Some Judas Priest, Rolling Stones, and Hearts coming up next here at 101.9 Rocks.
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1: There's a reason some furniture lasts and some doesn't. We believe it starts with who makes it. At the Gray Mill, we carry brands like Tempur-Pedic, Sealy, Smith Brothers of Bern, Bond Bassett, and Flex Steel because they still believe in doing things the right way. 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That's how we've done it for the last 74 years.

0: 101.9 Rocks. As we get ready to get out of here for this Thursday. One more day before the weekend. Looking forward to that. Time for us to get you the Dumb Criminal of the Day. We're heading back to the Dumb Criminal of the Day capital of the world, Florida. 29-year-old guy on a motorcycle named Dalton Hubbert was arrested after leading police on a high-speed chase earlier this month. He was clocked at doing 120 miles per hour. Now, that's dumb enough to get you on the Dumb Criminal of the Day. But the strange part is that he was dressed as a bunny at the time. Now, not quite true. He didn't have a full bunny suit on, but he did have an elaborate helmet, featured giant plush ears, big blue eyes, and a pink nose. Where the mouth was is where the face mask was, so you could look through. Fortunately, the police, when they were arresting him, did take some pictures of him to prove that he did have the bunny helmet on. I don't think he's getting in trouble for the helmet, but he is facing charges for reckless driving, felony fleeing and eluding law enforcement, speeding more than 50 miles per hour with the speed limit, and having a weapon during the commission of a felony. Yeah, that bunny helmet's kind of goofy, so explain that to your cellmates, guy. I don't know. Here's your Dumb Criminal of the Day. All right, have a great night. We'll see you back here tomorrow, Friday, the best day of the week. We'll leave us some Foreigner coming up next. Here at 101.9 Rocks.
1: A good education is much more than a technical knowledge of algebra, English, history, literature, arts, and sciences. It also challenges students to learn to think, to analyze the problems at hand, and to search for the right solutions. The members of the class of 2026 are ready to put their education to work, and we offer them our best wishes for success in the years ahead.
2: D.H. Floyd, CPA, would like to congratulate these seniors. Colin Floyd, Cale Deerdorf, Ryan Meredith, Riley Collins, Hartley Hoover, Zoe Sparks, Chloe Sparks, Grace Sailors, Ashton Halterman, and Lainey Musel.
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2: From the Mibash area, here's your forecast. For tonight, it'll be mostly clear with lows in the lower 40s and north winds around 5 miles an hour. For Friday, it'll be partly cloudy with highs in the upper 60s and south winds 10 to 15 miles an hour. And for Friday night, you have a 30% chance of showers and thunderstorms. It'll be partly cloudy with lows in the upper 50s. That's your Mibash area forecast. I'm Troy Alcorn.
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2: From the My Bash area, here's your forecast. For tonight, it'll be mostly clear with lows in the lower 40s and north winds around 5 miles an hour. For Friday, it'll be partly cloudy with highs in the upper 60s and south winds 10 to 15 miles an hour. And for Friday night, you have a 30% chance of showers and thunderstorms. It'll be partly cloudy with lows in the upper 50s. That's your My Bash area forecast. I'm Troy Alcorn.
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3: From the My Bash area, here's your forecast. For tonight, it'll be mostly clear with lows in the lower 40s and north winds around 5 miles an hour. For Friday, it'll be partly cloudy with highs in the upper 60s and south winds 10 to 15 miles an hour. And for Friday night, you have a 30% chance of showers and thunderstorms. It'll be partly cloudy with lows in the upper 50s. That's your My Bash area forecast. I'm Troy Alcorn.
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